I didn't praise God. Hey, so they heard, wanted all this. Hey, so they heard, knew all this. They dug and heard nothing more. They didn't grow wise. Invented thy song, full of no language themselves. They dug, stillness came.

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0: Insomniac! Intellectac! These cruel words, they lonely heard!
1: Hold on, lame ass pussy, is you listening? 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

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So I don't know damn what the prophecy's shown. Family of origin, family of choice. Stay with your bros through the temperate lows. Blue leg cassette tapes quoted on your phone. 2010 drop.

out. 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

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I am the world, so what will destroy me will also destroy the world. After my destruction, are flames all that will remain? 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
1: When you sleep your time too early, it don't make no sense at all.
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0: Surgeon.
1: When the water make me feel like I ain't in this shit at all.
0: Surgeon.
1: I'm older, recognize it.
0: Surgeon.
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0: Surgeon.
1: Don't mean nothing to me, nah.
0: Yeah. Surgeon.
1: Every 2 day make me nauseous, head down backseat of the car.
0: Surgeon.
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0: Yeah. 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
1: Slide downhill with no brakes.

What you want from me? 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What you want from me? 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

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She likes the dark. And on her milk white neck, the devil's mark.

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1: Yeah, I'm laughing hard, but I can't forget. Yeah, Sweden in the car, she said, who you with? Yeah, I ain't playing games, I ain't going. Yeah.

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I can only forgive you so many times. So many times. So many times. So many, I'm laughing hard, but I can't forget. Speeding in the car, she said, who you with? 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I know, yeah, I don't know it. Say you need that spark, say you need that light. 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
1: 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I'm a fuck. I'm a fuck.
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1: I'm a fuck.

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I guess I get the point of this mysterious punchline. The party is not outside, the party

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